places as we'd like them to be. 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It's that little baby you're holding, and it's that man you fought with this morning, the same one you're going to make love with tonight.

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What are you doing? What are you going? 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You're feeling a rag, a swing on a trip, and a little flip. 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

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Pop up the bass in the place.

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I don't make you. I don't make you. I don't make you. I don't make you. I don't make you. I don't make you. I don't make you. I don't make you. I don't make you. I don't make you. I don't make you. I don't make you. I don't make you. I don't make you. I don't make you. I don't make you. I don't make you. I don't make you. I don't make you. I don't make you. I don't make you. I don't make you. I don't make you. I don't make you. I don't make you. I don't make you. I don't make you. I don't make you. I don't make you. I don't make you. I don't make you. I don't make you. I don't make you. I don't make you. I don't make you. I don't make you. I don't make you. I don't make you. I don't make you. I don't make you. I don't make you. I don't make you. I don't make you. I don't make you. I don't make you. I don't make you. I don't make you. I don't make you. I don't make you. I don't make you. I don't make you. I don't make you. I don't make you. I don't make you. I don't make you. I don't make you. I don't make you. I don't make you. I don't make you. I don't make you. I don't make you. I don't make you.

I go make you, I go make you, I go make you, I go make you, I go make you, I go make you, I go make you, I go make you, I go make you, I go make you, I go make you, I go make you, I go make you, I go make you, I go make you, I go make you, I go make you, I go make you, I go make you, I go make you, I go make you, I go make you, I go make you, I go make you, I go make you, I go make you, I go make you, I go make you, I go make you, I go make you, I go make you, I go make you, I go make you, I go make you, I go make you, I go make you, I go make you, I go make you, I go make you, I go make you, I go make you, I go make you, I go make you, I go make you, I go make you, I go make you, I go make you, I go make you, I go make you, I go make you, I go make you, I go make you, I go make you, I go make you, I go make you, I go make you, I go make you, I go make you, I go make you, I go make you, I go make you, I go make you, I go make you, I go make you, I go make you, I go make you, I go make you, I go make you, I go make you, I go make you, I go make you, I go make you, I go make you, I go make you, I go make you, I go make

You have no idea how much we love you. Good night. Thank you for sticking around.

All right, y'all. Yeah, we're gonna try to do one more for you, okay? We got one more.